no screenshots. No more trying to make me jealous on your birthday. 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Do you like this? Do you let down for you? Cause you play it like this. Matter of fact, never mind. We gonna let the past be. Maybe he is right now, but your body still. I don't wanna.

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So

How true were the friends who were near me to cheer me, believe me, they knew. But you, you were the kind who would hurt me, desert me when I needed you. 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
1: Because it's here today, it can be gone tomorrow. And I guess that's why I cherish you so much, because you haven't changed. Baby, you're still the same. You're just as sweet, you're just as beautiful as ever. You know, I'm a little

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